Ann Arbor's 107.1 with Death Cab for Cutie from their 2008 effort, Narrow Stairs. Coming up, Red Hot Chili Peppers, the Avett Brothers, and the Police. But right now, it's Muse and Be With You. Their latest single, the new album of the Wow Signal, out June 26th.

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Looking forward to this weekend. 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Fastball up next. Here's Cannons.

0: Noah Kahn, it's The Great Divide. Happy Wednesday. It's Ann Arbor's 107.1. And listen for the rest of the week for the 107.1 ticket window. Your opportunity to win some tickets to see the Human League Soft Sell at the Masonic Temple June 24th. Exactly a month later, July 24th at the Masonic Men at Work and Toad the Wet Sprocket. It's going to be an amazing couple of shows. Also, Todd Rundgren at the Royal Oak Music Theater. That's August 20th. And then last but not least, Squeeze with Adam Ant at the Masonic Temple. That's September 27th. If those sound good to you, listen for the 107.1 ticket window.
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11: A Better Life with Dr. Sanjay Gupta.
12: You ever wonder why the same cold virus makes some people so sick and others not sick at all? Well, according to an interesting new study out of Yale School of Medicine, one key factor is how quickly the cells in their noses, called nasal cells, respond to the virus and contain it. It's called the interferon response, and it can vary for different people. Now, when that response gets inhibited, it can trigger a different reaction, which leads to excessive mucus production and inflammation. In other words, a cold that is a lot more miserable. Of course, there are other factors at play: your genetics, any underlying conditions, immunity from vaccinations or previous infections. If you are trying really hard not to get sick, high-quality masks, they can be very effective. Also, good old-fashioned hand washing. And remember not to touch your face. I'm Dr. Sanjay Gupta, helping you live a better life.
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Will Tom Petty back down? He'll never back down. Jenny Lewis straight ahead after the Strokes, their latest single called Going Shopping with 107.1.

0: Ann Arbor's 107 won Jenny Lewis from her 2023 album, Joy All. That's Psychos. I'm Derek. Happy Wednesday. 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Tickets do start at $6, and you can get all your information at annarbor.org.
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7: A Better Life with Dr. Sanjay Gupta.
8: If you are the parent of an infant, it can be really hard to find baby foods that are truly healthy for your child. According to a new study out of UNC Chapel Hill, almost three-quarters of baby foods are ultra-processed and may contain additives that are linked to potential health problems later in life. The study's lead author said what shocked her was that the top ingredient in 71% of these baby foods wasn't a fruit or vegetable, it was one or more additives that babies' guts are not fully developed enough to be able to handle. Eating the right food at this stage of life is so important because this is when children begin developing dietary preferences for the rest of their lives. So take the extra time to look at the ingredient labels on the foods you are buying. You're going to want short lists and also ingredients that you recognize. I'm Dr. Sanjay Gupta, helping you live a better life.
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Ann Arbor's 107.01 with Lord Huron and Not Dead Yet. Kacey Musgraves, her latest, up next after Coldplay and The Scientist.

0: Ann Arbor's 107.1. That's Dry Spell, the new single from Kacey Musgraves, Middle of Nowhere, which has now reached the top three in the Billboard album chart. So congratulations to Kacey Musgraves. The 19th season of Bank of Ann Arbor Sonic Lunch is right around the corner starting June 4th. That's less than a month away. Starting June 4th, every Thursday at 11:30 a.m., enjoy a free, wonderful summer concert series in the downtown Ann Arbor area at Liberty Plaza. Now, opening things up, June 4th, is Kate Peterson opening up for Lindsay Liu. And some wonderful, I mean, this lineup is amazing. August 6th is Michigander with Metal Bubble Trio. And August 13th, Racing Mount Pleasant with Lost Mary. You can see the full lineup if you'd like to. 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
15: You ever wonder why the same cold virus makes some people so sick and others not sick at all? Well, according to an interesting new study out of Yale School of Medicine, one key factor is how quickly the cells in their noses, called nasal cells, respond to the virus and contain it. It's called the interferon response, and it can vary for different people. Now, when that response gets inhibited, it can trigger a different reaction, which leads to excessive mucus production and inflammation. In other words, a cold that is a lot more miserable. Of course, there are other factors at play: your genetics, any underlying conditions, immunity from vaccinations or previous infections. If you are trying really hard not to get sick, high-quality masks, they can be very effective.

Beck on your Wednesday. It's Ann Arbor, 107.1. Timeless cut from REM up next after Milky Chance in Colorado.

0: Hi, this is Nick Forster. This week in E-Town, we're going to feature a show we recorded down in Bentonville, Arkansas, featuring musical guests Allison Russell and Parker Millsap. Plus, I had a great conversation with Tom Rohr, who founded something called Food Loops in North Arkansas. That's all this week in E-Town.
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I'm Derek. You have Mr. Eric Black with you until midnight, but not before Biba Doobie and the Marias with 107.1.

0: That's Mumford & Sons, and they were joined by Chris Stapleton on that track. It's called Here on Ann Arbor, so 107.1. That's off Mumford & Sons' latest record, Prize Fighter. That came out back in February. My name is Eric Black, and coming up on the show today, if it's in the 107.1 take window, it came from the 80s. I'll talk about that a little bit later on, as well as your chance for you and a friend to go out to see John Mellencamp later on this year in July. You can win a trip to Cleveland, Ohio, plus a trip to the Rock and Roll Hall of Fame and a whole lot more. I'll talk about that a little bit later on. We're going to hear from Jesse Wells after Adele. Right now, we've got Matt Mason with Blood Runs Red here on Ann Arbor's 107.1.
1: I don't need nothing but truth. Double the whiskey and shake. I'm feeling further from you.

Two icons of American folk, rock, and country music are sharing one stage at Meadowbrook on Friday, July 24th. Emmy Lou Harris and Graham Nash. If you'd like to win tickets, text the word NASH, N-A-S-H, to 734-998-1071.

That's Horses from Jesse Wells here on Ann Arbor's 107.1. And speaking of animals, our friends at the Humane Society of Huron Valley have their 47th annual

/walk-in wagon. We'll see you out there in Ypsilanti this Saturday, May 16th from 8 to 1. We're going to hear from the Lumineers coming up after Incubus. It's Drive here on Ann Arbor's 107.1.

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That's Gloria from the Lumineers on Ann Arbor's 107.1. And if it's in the 107.1 ticket window this week, it came from the 80s. I'll talk about that coming up after Depeche Mode. We've also got the English Beat coming up after The Last Dinner Party and a song off their latest album, From the Pyre. It's called Count the Ways, here on Ann Arbor's 107.1.

0: A summer tradition is back. Season 19 of Bank of Ann Arbor's Sonic Lunch starts on June 4th with Made in Michigan Americana star Lindsay Liu.
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2: 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And that's just the first half.
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3: 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What a lineup! 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

That's Personal Jesus from Depeche Mode on Ann Arbor's 107.1. And I know that album from Depeche Mode, Violator, came out in 1990, but when you think about the 80s, you definitely think about Depeche Mode. Well, you'll probably also think about the Human League. They're going to be on tour for their Generations U.S. tour, and they're going to be joined by Soft Cell as well as Allison Moyet. They're going to be at the Masonic Temple in Detroit coming up this summer, Wednesday, June 24th. And they're in the 107.1 ticket window this week. It came from the 80s. If it's in the ticket window, and you can win a pair of tickets just by listening to Ann Arbor's 107.1 starting tomorrow morning with Scott Vertical. When he opens up the ticket window, call that number 734-988-1071. We've got Oasis coming up after new music from Sookie Waterhouse. It's called Back in Love here on Ann Arbor's 107.1.

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That's Sight Unseen from Courtney Barnett here on Ann Arbor's 107.1. And coming up in the 11 o'clock hour, we've got new music from Sam Fender. He's joined by Olivia Dean, as well as Axe and the Hatchetmen. Also, your chance to win a pair of tickets, plus a whole lot more, to see John Mellencamp in Cleveland, Ohio, later on this year in July. That's all coming up in the 11 o'clock hour. Right now, it's Chris Isaak with Wicked Game on Ann Arbor's 107.1.

That's Rome from the B-52s here on Ann Arbor's 107.1. And coming up after Nathaniel Rateliff and the Night Sweats, I'll let you know how you and a friend can go out to see John Mellencamp, courtesy of 107.1, later on this summer in Cleveland, Ohio. That's coming up after Nathaniel Rateliff and the Night Sweats. Right now, we've got Sonic Lunch headliner Axe and the Hatchet Men. They're going to be headlining Sonic Lunch on August 20th this year, and they just released their deluxe edition of their latest album, So Much to Tell You. And here's a song off of that deluxe edition. It's called Cheesecake on Ann Arbor's 107.1.

0: That's Survivor from Nathaniel Rateliff and the Night Sweats on Ann Arbor's 107.1. And you can win a trip to see John Mellencamp live in Cleveland, Ohio on July 21st, plus a visit to the Rock and Roll Hall of Fame just by listening to Ann Arbor's 107.1, starting tomorrow morning with Scott Vertical and throughout the day with Kelly Brown and Mark Copeland. 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
13: If you're someone who isn't super active, just thinking about the amount of exercise you're supposed to get every week can feel daunting. 75 minutes of vigorous exercise, 150 minutes of moderate intensity exercise. It's a lot. But I have some good news for you in the form of a recent study out of Norway. Researchers found that for most sedentary people, getting just 5 more minutes of meaningful movement a day had a statistically significant impact on their expected lifespan. So did reducing the amount of time they sat every day by just 30 minutes. That's not to say that this bare minimum is what you should aspire to, but I think it's a good reminder that doing something is

That's Tanana from Portugal the Man here on Ann Arbor's 107.1. That's off their latest album, Shish, that came out back in November. And coming up in just a moment, we've got an award-winning song from Sam Fender and Olivia Dean. That's coming up after a classic from Sheryl Crow. It's Every Day is a Winding Road here on Ann Arbor's 107.1.

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That's Riptides from Death Cab for Cutie here on Ann Arbor's 107.1. That's off their new album, I Built You a Tower. 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And you can hear that song plus a whole lot more on our new 107.1 app. Just go to AnnArbor's1071.com. 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Tomorrow morning, he talks with Wendy Welch, the Communications Director for the Humane Society of Huron Valley, for their weekly Pet of the Week segment that airs every Thursday morning at 7 a.m. and now on demand in the podcast section of the app. Peter Gabriel, they're coming up after The Head and the Heart. It's their song, Lost in My Mind, here on Ann Arbor's 107.1.

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0: That's Sledgehammer from Peter Gabriel here on Ann Arbor's 107.1. And coming up next, we've got a song off Dermot Kennedy's latest record, The Way to the Woods. That came out back on March 27th. Here's the first single off of that new record. It's called The Funeral on Ann Arbor's 107.1.
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It came from the 80s this week with the 107.1 Ticket Window. Men at Work set records with their debut album Business as Usual. Colin Hay brings his band to Masonic Temple on Friday, July 24th with Toad the Wet Sprocket. And we've got tickets. 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

We're so into music, even our potholes have rhythm. It's another Made in Michigan track from Chelsea Lumber and Ann Arbor's 107.1. I love

Todd Rundgren has been a musical force for decades, including the 80s. Win tickets to see him at Royal Oak Music Theater on August 20th. 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
1: 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It's different here.

He is my final serenade. He is a gun and he is a blade. He is a picture that I saved for too long. 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
1: I'll get you more keywords to qualify you to see John Mellencamp and visit the Rock and Roll Hall of Fame Museum. 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

Two icons of American folk, rock, and country music are sharing one stage at Meadowbrook on Friday, July 24th. Emmy Lou Harris and Graham Nash. If you'd like to win tickets, text the word Nash, N-A-S-H, to 734-998-1071.

don't just stream the songs, buy the music. So these great artists can keep going. It's another Made in Michigan track from Chelsea Lumber and Ann Arbor's 107.1.

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0: A summer tradition is back. Season 19 of Bank of Ann Arbor's Sonic Lunch starts on June 4th with Made in Michigan Americana star Lindsay Liu.
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0: We're just 3 weeks away from the start of Sonic Lunch Season 19, June 4th with Lindsay Liu and Kate Peterson. 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
1: A better life with Dr. Sanjay Gupta.
2: You know, one of the weirder things I've seen on social media lately is parents feeding their babies butter, like whole sticks of butter. They swear that it helps them feel fuller after meals and get a good night's sleep, among other things. There's actually something to this. You know, butter is full of fat, which a rapidly growing infant needs, but eating butter all the time results in, quote, boxing out other important nutrients they need as well. Spokesperson for the Academy of Nutrition and Dietetics told us she recommends half a teaspoon to a teaspoon melted and then added to a puree. Or as they get older, you can drizzle oil or melted butter over cooked vegetables, she told us. We never say just give butter by itself, and it's not the only source of fat she would recommend. Avocados, hummus, fish, they are great sources of fat as well. And also, great foods to introduce. I'm Dr. Sanjay Gupta, helping you live a better life.
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It came from the 80s this week with the 107.1 Ticket Window. Men at Work set records with their debut album, Business as Usual. Colin Hay brings his band to Masonic Temple on Friday, July 24th with Toad the Wet Sprocket. And we've got tickets. 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

Ann Arbor's 107.1, that is L King, X's and O's for your Thursday morning. It's May 14th, 8 minutes after 6 o'clock. Good morning, I'm Scott Vertical. It's going to be a pretty nice day today. Finally, we might see some sunshine today. I am kind of done with the chilly dampness that we've had this week. I need some sunshine, so maybe today is the day. Grab your sunglasses. We're looking for a high around 64 degrees. Right now, 47 here at the studio, and according to a new survey, a lot of Americans, that's us, are stuck in a serious fun drought. I tend to understand what this is talking about. Nearly half of those surveyed say their lives just aren't that fun right now, and some can't even remember the last time they had a full day off to enjoy themselves. Yeah, it seems like it's hard these days to find a whole day just to enjoy yourself, right? On average, people say they'd need about 17 extra hours a week to actually make room for some fun. Most of the joy we do squeeze in is pretty simple. Watching TV, seeing friends and family, going out to eat, enjoying outdoor activities, dabbling in hobbies, playing games. And so the thing that seems to be stopping folks, cost, busy schedules, work, plain old burnouts. Bottom line, adults really do want more fun. They're just struggling to make space for it. And, you know, a lot of times on this show, we give you ideas and suggestions about things you can do to get out and about and try to have a little bit of fun out there. And it's hard to take advantage of all of those things. But Saturday morning, if you are looking for a little bit of fun, there is Walk and Wag and Run at Rolling Hills County Park, the Humane Society of Huron Valley's fundraiser. And Martin Van Dyke is going to be out there broadcasting live from 8 until noon. So if you're looking for something fun, if you're having a fun drought in your own life, go get surrounded by dogs and a couple of cats at Walk and Wag and Run at Rolling Hills County Park this Saturday morning. It's from the Humane Society of Huron Valley. And, you know, every Thursday morning, we meet the HSHV Pet of the Week. And so coming up after 7 o'clock, we are going to meet another fuzzy friend who needs a forever home. That could bring more fun into your life as well. Coming up this hour, oh my gosh, Mavis Staples has a new song from her latest album, Sad and Beautiful World. You know, Mavis Staples is playing Bank of Ann Arbor Sonic Lunch. Did you know that? Yeah, she's coming to town. You're going to see her for free. We'll talk about that as we get closer to that song. And I got a keyword for you to qualify to see John Mellencamp live and go hang out at the Rock and Roll Hall of Fame Museum. It's very cool stuff. You're also going to hear from The National this hour. NXS coming up after his Golden Messenger. This is In the Middle of It. It's Ann Arbor's 107.1.

0: Ann Arbor's 107.1, that is In Excess from 1987's Kick album, new sensation. Before that, His Golden Messenger, his latest. In the middle of it, it is 18 minutes after 6 o'clock. And coming up in just a few minutes, your first keyword of the day to get you qualified to go hang out at the Rock and Roll Hall of Fame Museum and go see John Mellencamp and get treated like a VIP in the process. It's a pretty cool prize package.
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0: Looks good on the roads and not seeing any issues anywhere around town at the moment. And we are not expecting any precipitation this morning either. So looks like it's going to be an okay ride as long as everybody drives safely. Please drive safely. Coming up, like I said, we'll talk about John Mellencamp and going to the Rock and Roll Hall of Fame. Gin Blossoms on the way. 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
2: From the Cook and White Heating and Cooling Newsroom, I'm Renee Vitale. Disgraced South Carolina attorney Alex Murdaugh will get a new murder trial after the South Carolina Supreme Court overturned his 2023 convictions in the killings of his wife Maggie and son Paul. The court ruled that jury tampering allegations involving former court clerk Becky Hill compromised Murdaugh's right to a fair trial. Murdaugh had been serving two life sentences without parole after prosecutors said that he killed his family members to distract from mounting financial crimes. Despite the ruling, he'll remain behind bars because of separate federal and state prison sentences tied to fraud and theft convictions. President Trump is in China meeting with its leaders, and automakers are concerned that they might reach an agreement to allow Chinese cars to be sold in the U.S. Two Michigan lawmakers are moving to block that possibility. Democratic Representative Debbie Dingell and Republican Representative John Molinar have introduced a bill which seeks to toughen the barriers against China's presence in America. And due to the damage caused by April's tornado, the Veterans Memorial Park Ice Arena will not be open in time for next skating season. Other repairs are also taking place. Ann Arbor Parks and Recreation Manager Josh Landfeld says that they are making accommodations for local high school teams and others. Landfeld says repairs are progressing on the pool at Vets Park, but they're not expected to be completed by Memorial Day. He says some areas like the playground, skate park, and the pop-up dog park should reopen this week. That's the latest from the Cook and White Newsroom. 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
3: 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The NBA Draft Combine continues in Chicago. Yaxa Lindeborg, Merez Johnson Jr., and Adai Mara yesterday participated in day one of five-on-five scrimmages, which continue today. The NBA Draft is June 23rd and 24th in Brooklyn, New York. The Michigan baseball team hosts Ohio State today at 6 p.m., tomorrow at 4 p.m., and Saturday at 1 p.m. in the final series of the regular season at Ray Fisher Stadium. Also this weekend on the Maize and Blue calendar, softball plays Kansas tomorrow in Norman, Oklahoma at 6 p.m. Eastern Time in their first game of the three-day, four-team double elimination Norman Regional of the NCAA softball tournament. Men's and women's track and field competes in the Big Ten Championships tomorrow, Saturday, and Sunday in Lincoln, Nebraska. Rowing competes in the Big Ten Championships Saturday and Sunday in Indianapolis. USC won the three-day Ann Arbor Regional of the NCAA Women's Golf Championships, which took place at the University of Michigan Golf Course with a final score of one over par. Ohio State, Duke, Northwestern, and Texas Tech were the other teams to advance to the NCAA Championships. Michigan senior Lauren Sung finished in a tie for 15th in the individual competition at three over par. The PGA Championship, the second major of the golf season, starts today and runs through Sunday at Aronimink Golf Club in Newtown Square, Pennsylvania. Scottie Scheffler is the reigning champion. 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
6: It's going to be a bright and sunshiny day to kick things off. We're going to grab our sunglasses and look at a high around 64 degrees. Some clouds move in tomorrow, but no rain in the forecast. Looking for a high around 68 degrees. Saturday, a little bit of a change for a weekend. We're expecting scattered thunderstorms throughout the day. A high around 78. And then Sunday stays warm. More thunderstorms possible. It'll be a warm one with a high around 82. Right now, 47 degrees at 628. Your first keyword of the day to get you qualified to see John Mellencamp and hang out at the Rock and Roll Hall of Fame coming up. We've got new music from Sonic Lunch artist Mavis Staples on the way as well. Right now it's The National on Ann Arbor's 107.1.

Ann Arbor's 107.1, Bridget Calls Me Baby, and Slumber Party. You know, I had Blue Velvet not on a DVD. I had it on VHS back in the day. Boy, I had a whole bunch of VHS. And it doesn't seem like, I'm sure you had a bunch of movies too. Like they got cheap, just like DVDs did. And so you'd buy movies and you'd have them. And now I don't have them anymore. And I kind of wish I had them because maybe I can get $5 for them on eBay or something. I don't know. Before that, we heard from The National. It is, 23 minutes before 7 o'clock. And the current keyword to get you qualified to see John Mellencamp live in Cuyahoga Falls, Ohio, and go to the Rock and Roll Hall of Fame. Well, that current keyword is wild. That's it. That is the actual word, wild. W-I-L-D. Text that to 95819, like his cover of Van Morrison's Wild Night, right? Wild. W-I-L-D. Text wild to 95819, and you're qualified for round-trip air to Cleveland. Yeah, dozens and dozens of miles away. Look, get treated like a rock star. If the opportunity comes up to go fly somewhere, hop on that plane and go fly somewhere, okay? Even if it's Cleveland. You get a two-night hotel stay while you're there. You get tickets to the Rock and Roll Hall of Fame Museum, plus $300 to spend in the museum gift store, which is a very cool store. They've got a lot of very cool, exclusive, nice things there. You get $200 for ground transportation. Then you also get to see John Mellencamp live performing his greatest hits on the Dancing Words tour. And when you get to that show, you get the VIP lounge package, pre-show VIP lounge, plus a little bit of, you know, some snacks, some beverages, and a commemorative VIP package, including a laminate. What else they got in here? A wristband, tour poster, and more. It's a pretty cool prize pack. So not only do you get to go hang out at the Rock and Roll Hall of Fame Museum, which is an amazing experience if you've not done that yet, but also John Mellencamp live and get treated like a VIP. Text the word WILD, W-I-L-D, to 95819. Good luck. Mavis Staples is performing at Bank of Ann Arbor's Sonic Lunch August 27th. That is a free show at the corner of Liberty and Division, Liberty Plaza. We are going to hear the latest from the legend Mavis Staples after Gin Blossoms. It's Ann Arbor's 107.1.

0: Ann Arbor's 107.1, that is Mavis Staples' Everybody Needs Love from the album Sad and Beautiful World. And of course, Mavis Staples performing live at Bank of Ann Arbor's Sonic Lunch for free August 27th. You can get the full lineup. Oh, she's... Oh, she had a little chuckle there. Okay, that makes a little bit more sense. I didn't know that was going to happen. So, okay, so that's the last song on the album, right? Everybody Needs Love. And so the last song on the album apparently has a little dead space at the end, and then Mavis Staples laughs, which is great. Everybody Needs Love, originally written by Eddie Hinton. It's all covers on Mavis's album, Sad and Beautiful World. You got Tom Waits, you got Kevin Morby, Curtis Mayfield, Leonard Cohen wrote songs on this album. Now, Eddie Hinton, the writer of that song, was a session guitarist at Muscle Shoals, Alabama, and the Muscle Shoals session musicians worked on tons of hit records from Wilson Pickett, Aretha Franklin, Joe Tex, Solomon Burke, Percy Sledge, Staple Singers, The Dells, Otis Redding, The Box Tops, just tons and tons of albums. And so that song comes with a deep pedigree from Eddie Hinton, who played on many, many hit songs. And so again, Mavis Staples performing live at Bank of Ann Arbor's Sonic Lunch on August 27th. May Simonis opening up for that show. Again, you get the full lineup at AnnArbor's107one.com. Gin Blossoms before that with Hey Jealousy, 12 minutes before 7 o'clock. And coming up in less than 45 minutes, we're going to meet the Humane Society of Huron Valley's Pet of the Week. And we're going to talk a little bit about Walk and Wag and Run, which happens Saturday morning at Rolling Hills County Park. So, listen up for that. Maybe this little fuzzy friend who needs a forever home is the one for you. Who knows? You know, you've been looking to bring maybe, you know, springtime is upon us and you're outdoors more often. It's like, yeah, might be nice to have a dog in the backyard once in a while. You know what I mean? Well, maybe this is the dog for, oh, spoiler, it's a dog. Pet of the Week is a dog. So listen up and we'll chat about that dog here in just a few moments.
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0: Looks good on the roads right now. Not seeing any issues on the roadways. We do have some sunshine peeking out, though, so make sure you grab your sunglasses before you hop on the road. But I am not seeing any slowdowns anywhere in the Ann Arbor metropolitan area. Hopefully it stays nice and quiet all day long. So, yep, Pet of the Week on the way. We're also going to hear from Men at Work. What else we got for you? Oh, let's do Muse next on 107.1.
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0: From the Cook and White Heating and Cooling Newsroom, I'm Renee Vitale. The Senate has confirmed former Federal Reserve Governor Kevin Warsh as the next chair of the Federal Reserve, replacing Jerome Powell as President Trump pushes for lower interest rates amid stubborn inflation. Warsh won approval in a mostly party line vote and is expected to take over immediately, inheriting an economy facing rising prices, higher gas costs, and uncertainty tied to tensions in the Middle East. The former Wall Street executive previously served on the Fed during the 2008 financial crisis and is seen as likely to steer the central bank in a different direction on interest rates and communication strategy. It was welcome news for thousands of residents getting up today in four Oakland County communities. People living in Orion Township, Lake Orion, Rochester Hills, and Auburn Hills were able to take a shower and use the bathroom after yesterday's announcement that water service had been restored in the aftermath of Sunday's massive water main break. The only caveat was that residents should be aware that the water still isn't safe for drinking and that a boil water alert remains in effect. Planned Parenthood of Michigan says it needs a one-time $5 million allocation from the state or it'll be forced to close more abortion clinics. The organization's leaders say cuts to federal funding for abortion services and reproductive health care under the Trump administration have threatened their ability to operate. The group sent Governor Whitmer a letter calling on her to take action. It's unclear if the request for the money can be met because of budgetary process constraints. That's the latest from the Cook and White Newsroom. 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
1: I'm Aaron Weintraub with the Santa Barbara Sports Update. The NBA Draft Combine continues in Chicago. Yaxel Lendeborg, Rez Johnson Jr., and Adai Mara yesterday participated in day one of five-on-five scrimmages, which continue today. The NBA Draft is June 23rd and 24th in Brooklyn, New York. The Michigan baseball team hosts Ohio State today at 6 p.m., tomorrow at 4 p.m., and Saturday at 1 p.m. in the final series of the regular season at Ray Fisher Stadium. Also this weekend on the Maize and Blue calendar, softball plays Kansas tomorrow in Norman, Oklahoma at 6 p.m. Eastern Time in their first game of the three-day, four-team double elimination Norman Regional of the NCAA softball tournament. Men's and women's track and field competes in the Big Ten Championships tomorrow, Saturday, and Sunday in Lincoln, Nebraska. Rowing competes in the Big Ten Championships Saturday and Sunday in Indianapolis. USC won the three-day Ann Arbor Regional of the NCAA Women's Golf Championships, which took place at the University of Michigan Golf Course with a final score of one over par. Ohio State, Duke, Northwestern, and Texas Tech were the other teams to advance to the NCAA Championships. Michigan senior Lauren Sung finished in a tie for 15th in the individual competition at three over par. The PGA Championship, the second major of the golf season, starts today and runs through Sunday at Aronimink Golf Club in Newtown Square, Pennsylvania. Scottie Scheffler is the reigning champion. 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

Ann Arbor's 107.1, Courtney Barnett and Sight Unseen. Before that, we heard from Camp and Muse, their latest Be With You. It is 7 minutes after 7 o'clock, Thursday, May 14th. Good morning, I'm Scott Vertical. I think we might get some sunshine today. Looking out the window right now, it's a little hazy. But eventually, supposedly, a gorgeous, bright and sunshiny day. And looking for a high around 64. Right now, we've got 46 degrees here at the studio. And coming up, we're going to talk to the Humane Society of Huron Valley's Wendy Welch about the Pet of the Week. And I think about this segment often. It is truly one of our most popular segments. We get a lot of comments on it. But I think about it often because I have pets, right? I got a cat. I got a dog. And so I think about, you know, how there are so many pets out there that need forever homes. And so this morning, every morning when I wake up, it's just me and the cat, right? It's very early and the dog stays asleep in the bedroom with my wife and the cat follows me around. And I have taken to giving him a couple of TREATSs each morning just because, yeah, we're a couple of buds. We're hanging out in the morning. You know, he follows me around. Before I go, I give him a couple of little snacks and then I go on my way. Well, this morning, the dog woke up with us. Because my wife had to get up for a moment. And so the dog was also following me around today. I'm used to having the cat following me around in the morning. And he keeps doing that until I give him his treats. Which is, and it's kind of good because it keeps me on track. Kind of keeps me moving every morning. I'm glad he's there to make sure that I'm not goofing around and I'm getting out of the house on time. But he does not chill out until I give him those treats. So this morning, the dog is following me around because she is now suspicious that the cat is following me around. I think so. The dog is like, why is he following you around asking for treats? Why is he doing that? I have a feeling I'm about to get a treat. Like, she doesn't know about this, right? It's a secret thing that just me and the cat only know about these morning treats. But now, the dog knows now. The secret is out, and now the dog knows because this morning she's following me around. So I go to give the cat his treats, and the dog's like, wait a minute. You wake up before the sun comes up, and he gets a treat before the sun even comes up? So now she knows. She knows now, too. So, and she got one. You know, she got one, too. But it's, I don't know. I don't know if she's going to keep trying to wake up with me every morning now and be like, oh, there are secret morning treats that I did not know about. So the secret is out in our house. And so the cat and I no longer have our secret treat time. The dog knows about it. So we'll see what happens going forward. But, you know, we don't have kids in the house, right? So this is our entertainment now. When you don't have kids and you're an empty nester, maybe you need a pet. Maybe you need something to fill that void. And Humane Society of Huron Valley always has a wide variety of pets that they could help fill that void and really, you know, kind of give your house a little something extra. I'm so glad that we have these pets, and you would be too. So go to hshv.org and look up the Pet of the Week. Or, you know what? Just keep listening. We'll talk about it here in just a few moments. It is the week that it came from the 80s, and all day long, all week long, we've been giving you tickets to see artists like Men at Work. Here they are now with Overkill. It's Ann Arbor's 107.1.

0: Ann Arbor's 107.1 Toad the Wet Sprocket with All I Want, and before that, Men at Work with Overkill, and they are both of those artists performing live at the Masonic on July 24th. Stay tuned, and I'll open up the 107.1 ticket window and get you into that show. How fun would that be to see those two artists on the same stage at the same time? Well, they're probably not playing at the exact same time. They'll probably go in order, one then the other. But in the same night, that's pretty cool. Wouldn't it be cool to go see John Mellencamp and visit the Rock and Roll Hall of Fame in the same trip? Get it all done in one trip. The Rock and Roll Hall of Fame Museum is an amazing collection of artifacts and archives and cool stuff. If I remember correctly, there was even a message, like a while you were out message. Well, when I was at the Rock and Roll Hall of Fame Museum, so it was like at a hotel, and it was like while you were out, and it was to Bruce Springsteen, and it was like while you were out, Cat Stevens called. And it's just a little piece of paper that says, Cat Stevens called you, Bruce Springsteen. And it's just there at the, I don't know. It's cool. Something about it, maybe. Oh, that's kind of neat. So there's just all sorts of amazing stuff there at the Rock and Roll Hall of Fame Museum. We want to get you there, plus $300 to spend at the store, at the museum store, plus $200 for ground transportation. And you see John Mellencamp and get treated like a VIP while you're there as well. You get tickets to the show and the VIP lounge package, including a commemorative laminate, a lanyard, wristband, poster, and more. And we're going to fly you out there. We'll put you in a hotel. It's going to be a nice trip. John Mellencamp live in Cuyahoga Falls, just outside Cleveland, and you get to go to the Rock and Roll Hall of Fame. But to get all this, you have to qualify. 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Keep listening. We've got more keywords throughout the day, throughout the week, and lots of chances for you to qualify. 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
0: Well, nothing in the immediate Ann Arbor metropolitan area is showing any slowdowns, but if you're heading a little bit out of town, of course, at the M14 275-96 interchange, there's always slowdowns there these days, and then there is road construction. The off-ramp is closed, 94 eastbound at Wayne Road, and so that kind of messes you up a little bit while you're in that little stretch there, but 94 eastbound around 275, it starts to get slow there as well, just due to construction, though, so if you can be patient, you will make it through. Coming up, we're going to meet the Humane Society of Huron Valley's Pet of the Week and talk a little bit about why Walk and Wagon Run is so much fun this Saturday morning when I talk to Wendy Welch from the Humane Society of Huron Valley. 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
3: From the Cook & White Heating and Cooling Newsroom, I'm Renee Vitale. Wholesale inflation surged in April, adding fresh pressure on consumers and businesses already dealing with higher prices. The Labor Department says the producer price index jumped 1.4% last month, the biggest monthly increase since 22, with energy costs tied to the conflict involving Iran driving much of the spike. Economists say rising wholesale prices could soon translate into even higher prices for everyday goods and services, while also complicating the Federal Reserve's plans for potential interest rate cuts later this year. The Saline Fire Authority has been officially formed from several fire departments in and around the Saline area. Saline, Lodi, and York Township signed articles of incorporation. Saline Fire Chief Jason Spurl says being considered as a governmental body allows the authority to levy millages across its service area. He says this also makes the authority eligible for grants that benefit all departments within it. Spurl says nothing will change with how the incorporated fire departments are run, but it does make their previous interlocal agreement more official. And AAA predicts more than 1.3 million Michiganders will travel at least 50 miles for the Memorial Day holiday weekend, making it one of the busiest travel periods on record. Most travelers are expected to hit the road, with traffic expected to peak Thursday and Friday afternoon between 3 and 6 p.m. Transportation analysts say the best times to travel will be earlier in the day, while Sunday is expected to be the lightest traffic day of the holiday weekend. That's the latest from the Cook & White newsroom. 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
4: I'm Aaron Weintraub with the St. Arbor Sports Update. The NBA Draft Combine continues in Chicago. Yaxa Lendeborg, Marez Johnson Jr., and Adai Mara yesterday participated in day one of five-on-five scrimmages, which continue today. The NBA Draft is June 23rd and 24th in Brooklyn, New York. The Michigan baseball team hosts Ohio State today at 6 p.m., tomorrow at 4 p.m., and Saturday at 1 p.m. in the final series of the regular season at Ray Fisher Stadium. Also this weekend on the Maize and Blue calendar, softball plays Kansas tomorrow in Norman, Oklahoma at 6 p.m. Eastern Time in their first game of the three-day, four-team double elimination Norman Regional of the NCAA softball tournament. Men's and women's track and field competes in the Big Ten Championships tomorrow, Saturday, and Sunday in Lincoln, Nebraska. Rowing competes in the Big Ten Championships Saturday and Sunday in Indianapolis. USC won the three-day Ann Arbor Regional of the NCAA Women's Golf Championships, which took place at the University of Michigan Golf Course with a final score of one over par. Ohio State, Duke, Northwestern, and Texas Tech were the other teams to advance to the NCAA Championships. Michigan senior Lauren Sung finished in a tie for 15th in the individual competition at three over par. The PGA Championship, the second major of the golf season, starts today and runs through Sunday at Aronimink Golf Club in Newtown Square, Pennsylvania. Scotty Scheffler is the reigning champion. For more sports, listen to the Big 1050 WTKA online at thebig1050.com.
5: Not a bad day today. We are going to have some sunshine, they say, with a high around 64 degrees. Clouds move in tomorrow. Not rainy, though. Looking for a high around 68. Saturday, we might see some scattered thunderstorms later in the day with a high around 78. And Sunday, a little bit warm, but more scattered thunderstorms possible.

high 82. Right now, it is 46 degrees at 729. We're about to meet the Humane Society of Huron Valley's Pet of the Week with Humane Society of Huron Valley's Wendy Welch. We're also going to hear from Guster. This is U2. It's Ann Arbor's 107.1.

0: That's Guster on Ann Arbor's 107.1 with their song Satellite. It's Thursday morning, and that means once again we need to meet a fuzzy friend who needs a forever home. And here to talk about the Humane Society of Huron Valley's Pet of the Week is the Communications Director, Wendy Welch. Good morning, Wendy.
1: Good morning, Scott. How are you doing?
0: I am excellent. Thank you so much for joining us today. I do want to remind folks that Pet of the Week is sponsored by Mann's Lumber and Home. So thank you, Mann's Lumber and Home. But Wendy, we're going to talk about a guy today who has maybe been at the shelter a little bit too long. And we've talked before about how you guys, you have a state-of-the-art shelter. Everything's up to date. It's one of the most amazing shelters in Southeast Michigan. That's not where pets want to hang out. It's a temporary way station. And so Marlo is maybe ready to really, really get his forever home, right?
1: Totally, yes. I mean, we love our facility. We love all the people who come through, all the volunteers and everything, but there's no place like home, and we all know it. And Marlo, yes. Marlo has been with us since early March, actually. It is time for Marlo to find a home. We've seen, and sadly, when animals start to kind of lose a little patience there, they get a little nervous, et cetera. So we put Marlo on some anti-anxiety meds, which are helping, but it's not a long-term solution for this guy. And so I really hope to find him a home soon. The other thing working against him too, Scott, is that he is in an area of our shelter. We have lots of different housing kinds of places for animals because all animals are individuals. And so for cats, for instance, we have areas where they can climb if they need to, or areas where they can be housed with other cats, or areas where they can be alone. And same thing with dogs, not as much variety there, but we do have Marlo in an area that is not frequently trafficked by the public. So that takes him out of the eye, so people don't see him that often, which helps manage his anxiety, but then doesn't necessarily work toward getting him home. So cross my fingers, praying that he gets a good family soon.
0: Yeah, so Marlo, you go to hshv.org or just show up during office, during when you're open, and you go, hey, we would like to meet Marlo, please, and they will lead you to him, right?
1: Yes, absolutely. A little bit about Marlo. He's about 2.5 years old, about 78 pounds, this gorgeous brindle color, right? The black and brown and everything.
0: He's a good-looking dog.
1: He's really good looking. Yes. Yes. And he likes pepperoni. We have discovered he really likes people. And to be honest, he has been with other dogs before. So he was surrendered for no reason of his own. His family loved him, and they had a new baby in the house. And sadly, it just became too difficult to manage. Yeah. So that's why he's with us. But, he's used to being someone's baby, and he's used to being with other dogs. So there's a potential that he could meet your dog if you already have a dog and be a good playmate, especially since he's, young, 2.5. So cross my finger for this guy.
0: Yeah, and I talk so free. I feel like a broken record, because I'm always repeating this kind of stuff. But like our dog Pickles has a lot of anxiety as well. But I'm so glad that we get to be part of it, if that makes any sense. It's very it's a strange thing, to be part of this dog's helper crew, to help her get through day to day things, I guess. We love being her person, her people. And, just knowing that, if she was out and about in the world, she might not have that good of a time of it. So Marlo sounds, again, kind of similar, where maybe he just needs somebody who's a little bit patient and doesn't mind, having somebody just sit with him for a little while. Right.
1: Yeah, absolutely. Yeah. Yes. That it's amazing, Scott, the number of people who have come to us and said that, the animal chose them, and oh my goodness, their lives are so much more enriched because of the animal. We had actually, there was a listener of 107.1 several years ago, I remember, who had a medical condition, and we had a cat who had a similar medical condition, and the two of them, right. And so he adopted that cat because he really understood what that was like. Right. So whether someone out there is, battling anxiety and wants to do that with Marlo, or the exact opposite, or maybe someone who's already gotten through it and wants to help out another little being, please take a look at Marlo.
0: And then sometimes you get surprised. You bring Marlo home, and that's not how he's like, oh my gosh, this is the best dog I've ever seen. He's loving me and loving all the people and loving all the things. Sometimes you get surprised by that kind of stuff. So, Marlo is up for adoption now at hshv.org. And if maybe he's not the right one for you, take a look at all of the other dozens of animals that they have available at hshv.org. You have a little event happening on Saturday. Remind us about Walk and Wagon Run. What's going on?
1: Just our 47th annual Pupperpalooza is happening on Saturday at Rolling Hills County Park, which is gorgeous. If you guys haven't been there, definitely encourage you to go to the venue just for that. And we will also have Martin Van Dyke back to MC it. So we are looking forward to this. It's our largest fundraiser of the year. It's got a whole bunch of things, including a 5K run that you can do with your dog if you want to. Don't have to, but that's really fun. A 1 mile fun walk that's, again, gorgeous on these amazing rolling hills. Right. And a whole bunch of kids things. There's a kids dash and a whole bunch of kids events, and then a whole bunch of things for your dog. So there's paparazzi, where we bring a whole bunch of costumes and you get to dress up your dog in all these costumes and take pictures. It's really fun. There's an agility course that you can try out. One of my favorite things is bobbing for weenies. I'm just going to let people envision what that is. Just so much more. I can't even mention them all, but check it out. hshv.org/walkandwag. You can register online or you can just come on out. And like I say, this is our largest fundraiser. So we depend on these funds throughout the year, and it is emphasis fun. So come on out.
0: Oh, it's going to be a good time. Yeah, Walk and Wagon Run. The weather should be nice as well on Saturday, and it's going to be a good time when you get to be surrounded by dogs. So, I mean, you can't really complain about that, right?
1: For sure. And every once in a while, there's a cat in a stroller, too. So just, look out.
0: That Our cat, Ozzy, hates leaving the house. Absolutely hates it. He would have a horrible time. I just picture him, putting him in a stroller or a backpack or something, those clear backpacks, and taking him like, why are you doing this to me?
1: I know. I don't know what separates the cats who, get on a leash and actually go for a walk from the ones who are this is the most terrifying, awful experience in my life.
0: Hey, you know what, Ozzy? I don't like leaving the house either, so I get it. But go to hshv.org, find out about Walk and Wag and Run, and find out about Marlo. This dude needs a forever home pretty soon. So go to hshv.org, click on Adopt, look for Marlo, and he is part of the Gold Hearts Club, so he is free to adopt right now. Yes. Wendy Welch, local celebrity and communications director for Humane Society of Huron Valley, thank you so much for joining us today. I really appreciate it.
1: Thank you, Scott. Have a good one.
0: You too. It's Cage the Elephant on Ann Arbor's 107.1.

0: Ann Arbor's 107.1, that is Cage the Elephant, Ain't No Rest for the Wicked, from their self-titled album in 2008. 10 minutes before 8 o'clock on a Thursday morning, and the current keyword to qualify you to see John Mellencamp on his Dancing Words tour, performing his greatest hits, and visit the Rock and Roll Hall of Fame in the process, and get treated like a VIP in the process as well. Well, that keyword is WILD, W-I-L-D. Text the word WILD to 95819, and keep listening. You know, we are doing this till the end of the week, and guess what? We got more chances next week, too. Don't tell anybody. Let's just keep this our secret, all right? Do not tell anyone that they can qualify over and over and over again for this very cool trip to Cleveland. We'll fly you there, we'll put you in a hotel, get you to the Rock and Roll Hall of Fame museum, get you cash to spend in the museum store, get you treated like a VIP to see John Mellencamp in Cuyahoga Falls on July 21st. It's a very cool prize package. But let's keep it to ourselves, all right? Don't tell anybody else. All right. WILD, W-I-L-D, text that to 95819. Coming up in about 45 minutes, I'll open up the 107.1 ticket window. And yes, I will get you in to see Men at Work and Toad the Wet Sprocket at the Masonic on July 24th. Stay tuned for that. It's coming up real soon.
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0: Traffic-wise, looks generally okay. Some of our usual slowdowns. 94 westbound around Huron Street all the way to State Street. Not unusual for this time of day. Also, 275 northbound around Ford Road heading into the construction at the M14-275-96 interchange. And then we've got slowdowns heading way out of town. 94 eastbound around the 275 exit there. It gets a little bit slow as well. But no real issues, no major issues on the roads. Just a little construction, keeping our foot on the brake a little longer than we would like. Yep, it came from the 80s this week, so I'll get you in to see Men at Work and Toad the Wet Sprocket along with Shonen Knife at the Masonic on July 24th. That comes up in just a few moments. Also, the last dinner party on the way. Maybe I'll play some Paul McCartney just for the heck of it. Why not? Mumford & Sons, next on 107.1.
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3: You know, it's interesting. For such a long time, I think people thought about diseases as something that mostly happened later in life. Just in recent years, however, we as a society have really begun to think about preventing certain ailments much, much earlier. Case in point, new study out of Northwestern University School of Medicine found the mid-30s are a major turning point for men's heart health. For women, about a decade later. But for the men, this is the time when you really need to be thinking about your heart health seriously. At a bare minimum, start seeing a primary care doctor once a year just to get your blood pressure and cholesterol checked. You can also look up and then do your best to follow what is known as the American Heart Association's Life's Essential Eight. These are things everyone can do to decrease their risk of heart disease. I'm Dr. Sanjay Gupta, helping you live a better life.
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0: From the Cook and White Heating and Cooling Newsroom, I'm Renee Vitale. Disgraced South Carolina attorney Alex Murdaugh will get a new murder trial after the South Carolina Supreme Court overturned his 2023 convictions in the killings of his wife Maggie and son Paul. The court ruled that jury tampering allegations involving former court clerk Becky Hill compromised Murdaugh's right to a fair trial. Murdaugh had been serving two life sentences without parole after prosecutors said that he killed his family members to distract from mounting financial crimes. Despite the ruling, he'll remain behind bars because of separate federal and state prison sentences tied to fraud and theft convictions. President Trump is in China meeting with its leaders, and automakers are concerned that they might reach an agreement to allow Chinese cars to be sold in the U.S. Two Michigan lawmakers are moving to block that possibility. Democratic Representative Debbie Dingell and Republican Representative John Molinar have introduced a bill which seeks to toughen the barriers against China's presence in America. And due to the damage caused by April's tornado, the Veterans Memorial Park Ice Arena will not be open in time for next skating season. Other repairs are also taking place. Ann Arbor Parks and Recreation Manager Josh Landefeld says that they are making accommodations for local high school teams and others. Landefeld says repairs are progressing on the pool at Vets Park, but they're not expected to be completed by Memorial Day. He says some areas like the playground, skate park, and the pop-up dog park should reopen this week. That's the latest from the Cook and White Newsroom. 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
1: I'm Adam Weintraub with the Ann Arbor Sports Update. The NBA Draft Combine continues in Chicago. Yaxa Lendeborg, Rez Johnson Jr., and Adai Mara yesterday participated in day one of 5-on-5 scrimmages, which continue today. The NBA Draft is June 23rd and 24th in Brooklyn, New York. The Michigan baseball team hosts Ohio State today at 6 p.m., tomorrow at 4 p.m., and Saturday at 1 p.m. in the final series of the regular season at Ray Fisher Stadium. Also this weekend on the Maize and Blue calendar, softball plays Kansas tomorrow in Norman, Oklahoma at 6 p.m. Eastern Time in their first game of the three-day, four-team double elimination Norman Regional of the NCAA softball tournament. Men's and women's track and field competes in the Big Ten Championships tomorrow, Saturday, and Sunday in Lincoln, Nebraska. Rowing competes in the Big Ten Championships Saturday and Sunday in Indianapolis. USC won the three-day Ann Arbor Regional of the NCAA Women's Golf Championships, which took place at the University of Michigan Golf Course with a final score of 1-over par. Ohio State, Duke, Northwestern, and Texas Tech were the other teams to advance to the NCAA Championships. Michigan senior Lauren Sung finished in a tie for 15th in the individual competition at 3-over par. The PGA Championship, the second major of the golf season, starts today and runs through Sunday at Aronimink Golf Club in Newtown Square, Pennsylvania. Scotty Scheffler is the reigning champion. 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
2: We're supposed to be sunshiny today, weather-wise anyway. Gorgeous, bright, sunny day and a high around 64. Tomorrow, we see some clouds move in and a mild end of the work week, looking for a high around 68. It gets even warmer on Saturday. Scattered thunderstorms later in the day with a high around 78. And then Sunday stays warm. A few more scattered thunderstorms possible. It'll be a nice day to get outside if you like scattered thunderstorms because there's going to be a high of 82 degrees. Holy moly. Right now, 47 at a minute after 8 o'clock. And coming up, I'm going to open up the 107.1 ticket window, get you in to see Men at Work and Toad the Wet Sprocket. We're going to hear from The Last Dinner Party. And this is Mumford & Sons featuring Chris Stapleton. The song is here. It's Ann Arbor's 107.1.

0: dance all night.
1: That's Miles Smith. Nice to meet you on Ann Arbor's 107.1. Mumford & Sons before that with their song Here featuring Chris Stapleton. 8 minutes after 8 o'clock Thursday, May 14th. Good morning. I'm Scott Vertical. We're expecting it to be sunshiny today. Looking for a high around 64. 47 degrees right now here at the studio. And coming up in just a few moments, I'm going to open up the 107.1 ticket window, get you in to see Men at Work and Toad the Wet Sprocket along with Shonen Knife. They are at the Masonic Temple on July 24th. That's going to be a very fun show. A whole bunch of sing-along songs all night long, and we'd love to get you to these shows. It came from the 80s all week long. All week long, we've got some amazing shows like Men at Work, but also Human League, Soft Cell, and Allison Moyet, Squeeze and Adamant, Todd Rundgren, such great 80s performances and performers. We are so thrilled to get these to you all week long. But coming up this hour, Men at Work and Toad the Wet Sprocket. Also this hour, we're going to hear from Noah Kahn. We will hear some 80s tunes, like from Pet Shop Boys. And, you know, this weekend, Saturday night, the season finale of Saturday Night Live is going to feature Will Ferrell and Paul McCartney. And Paul always has a lot of fun on Saturday Night Live. You probably remember the time Chris Farley talking to Paul McCartney is one of the funniest things that anybody has ever seen on television. But he's always game to have fun on that show. So Paul McCartney, the musical guest this week, and there's speculation that Ringo Starr might show up because they have a new duet out from Paul's album called Home to Us. So it's just speculation, and nobody knows for sure. It is the season finale. Paul's got a new album out, and why wouldn't Ringo Starr show up if he could help it, or if he could be there, right? So not only would that be happening, but more importantly, they could maybe collect that $3,000 that Lorne Michaels offered the Beatles way back in 1976. So there was an episode of Saturday Night Live in April of 1976 where he was Lorne Michaels comes out and he says, I will give $3,000 if the Beatles reunite on this show. And obviously $3,000 is not very much money, even back then, for the Beatles to reunite. So it became kind of a running joke, and they've referenced it since then on Saturday Night Live. Apparently all the Beatles were aware of it and considered kind of jokingly doing a reunion on the show for the $3,000. George Harrison did show up many months later and jokingly picked up the check for $3,000. So it's kind of been this running joke on Saturday Night Live for 50 years. And so who knows? Maybe if Ringo and Paul are both there together, they can collect that $3,000 prize fee for reuniting what's left of the Beatles on Saturday Night Live. Here's Paul McCartney now from 1970. It's Ann Arbor's 107.1.

0: Ann Arbor's 107.1, The Last Dinner Party with Count the Ways. And before that, Paul McCartney, Maybe I'm Amazed, from his McCartney album in 1970. Of course, Paul, the musical guest on Saturday Night Live this weekend. And he's got a brand new exhibit at the Rock and Roll Hall of Fame that opens this weekend as well. Paul McCartney and Wings. It opens on May 16th. That is Saturday. So Paul's always, he's always got a lot going on. You know what I mean? It's kind of funny. Like he could just have relaxed a long time ago. If Paul McCartney didn't want to do anything anymore, nobody would blame him. Nobody would be mad at him. He's like, look, man, you've been a hardworking dude for a very long time. But so that exhibit opens up. And so when you go to the Rock and Roll Hall of Fame Museum, you're going to be able to see this brand new Paul McCartney exhibit. And we want to get you there as part of this very cool prize package. So you could win a trip to see John Mellencamp live and go to the Rock and Roll Hall of Fame, plus get $300 to spend at the museum store, a couple of $100 for ground transportation. We'll get you a two-night hotel stay in Cleveland, round-trip airfare for two to Cleveland, and premium tickets to see John Mellencamp at Cuyahoga Falls, Ohio, on July 21st. If you get to the John Mellencamp show, you'll get treated like a VIP with a VIP package, including pre-show access and a swag bag and tons more stuff. To get this very cool prize pack, text the word WILD, W-I-L-D, to 95819, like John Mellencamp's version of Wild Night, originally by Van Morrison. So, WILD, W-I-L-D, text that to 95819, and good luck.
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0: Well, unfortunately, we have an accident, 94 westbound at State Street, and it is backing you up there significantly. So the slowdowns start 94 westbound around Huron Street, and those are normal. And then as we get closer to that accident, unfortunately, 94 westbound at State Street, it gets quite slow there. So please use caution through that stretch. Other than that, we've got our usual things happening. Slowdowns at the M14 275-96 interchange, a little slow. 94 eastbound in that construction there, around 275, but otherwise looking pretty good out on the roads this morning. Grab your sunglasses because it is sunshiny out. Coming up, It Came from the 80s. This week, we're getting you in to see Men at Work along with Toad the Wet Sprocket at the Masonic. That comes up in just a few moments. Also, the latest from Metric is on the way. Sheryl Crow, next on 107.1.
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2: From the Cook & White Heating and Cooling Newsroom, I'm Renee Vitale. The Senate has confirmed former Federal Reserve Governor Kevin Warsh as the next chair of the Federal Reserve, replacing Jerome Powell as President Trump pushes for lower interest rates amid stubborn inflation. Warsh won approval in a mostly party-line vote and is expected to take over immediately, inheriting an economy facing rising prices, higher gas costs, and uncertainty tied to tensions in the Middle East. The former Wall Street executive previously served on the Fed during the 2008 financial crisis and is seen as likely to steer the central bank in a different direction on interest rates and communication strategy. It was welcome news for thousands of residents getting up today in four Oakland County communities. People living in Orion Township, Lake Orion, Rochester Hills, and Auburn Hills were able to take a shower and use the bathroom after yesterday's announcement that water service had been restored in the aftermath of Sunday's massive water main break. The only caveat was that residents should be aware that the water still isn't safe for drinking and that a boil water alert remains in effect. Planned Parenthood of Michigan says it needs a one-time $5 million allocation from the state or it'll be forced to close more abortion clinics. The organization's leaders say cuts to federal funding for abortion services and reproductive health care under the Trump administration have threatened their ability to operate. The group sent Governor Whitmer a letter calling on her to take action. It's unclear if the request for the money can be met because of budgetary process constraints. That's the latest from the Cook & White Newsroom. 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
3: Weintraub with the Santa Arbor Sports Update. The NBA Draft Combine continues in Chicago. Yaxa Lendeborg, Marez Johnson Jr., and Adai Mara yesterday participated in day one of 5-on-5 scrimmages, which continue today. The NBA Draft is June 23rd and 24th in Brooklyn, New York. The Michigan baseball team hosts Ohio State today at 6 p.m., tomorrow at 4 p.m., and Saturday at 1 p.m. in the final series of the regular season at Ray Fisher Stadium. Also this weekend on the Maize and Blue calendar, softball plays Kansas tomorrow in Norman, Oklahoma at 6 p.m. Eastern Time in their first game of the three-day, four-team double elimination Norman Regional of the NCAA softball tournament. Men's and women's track and field competes in the Big Ten Championships tomorrow, Saturday, and Sunday in Lincoln, Nebraska. Rowing competes in the Big Ten Championships Saturday and Sunday in Indianapolis. USC won the three-day Ann Arbor Regional of the NCAA Women's Golf Championships, which took place at the University of Michigan Golf Course with a final score of 1-over par. Ohio State, Duke, Northwestern, and Texas Tech were the other teams to advance to the NCAA Championships. Michigan senior Lauren Sung finished in a tie for 15th in the individual competition at 3-over par. The PGA Championship, the second major of the golf season, starts today and runs through Sunday at Aronimink Golf Club in Newtown Square, Pennsylvania. Scottie Scheffler is the reigning champion. 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
5: Keep your sunglasses handy because it's going to be a sunshiny day today. Looking for a high around 64. Clouds move in tomorrow, but it warms up a little bit to a high of 68. And then scattered thunderstorms later in the day on Saturday with a high around 78. And Sunday, more thunderstorms possible, but pretty warm, a high around 82. Right now, we've got 48 degrees at 829. And I'm about to get you in to see Men at Work and Toad the Wet Sprocket at the Masonic on July 24th. It came from the 80s when we open up the 107.1 ticket window, and we're going to hear from Pet Shop Boys coming up after Sheryl Crow. It's Ann Arbor's 107.1.

0: Ann Arbor's 107.1, Pet Shop Boys, West End Girls, and before that, Sheryl Crow, Soaking Up the Sun. And we are going to have some sunshine to soak up today. I needed it. These last couple of days, when it's been a little bit damp and gray, it's like, okay, I need a little bit of sunshine. I don't mind springtime, you know what I mean? But some sunshine is nice. I would like to let a little bit of sunshine into your heart in the form of free tickets.
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0: Hopefully this will warm your heart up a little bit when you win your way in to see Men at Work and Toad the Wet Sprocket and Shonen Knife at Masonic Temple on July 24th. 734-998-1071. 734-998-1071. Men at Work, Colin Hay and his crew performing live. That's going to be a really, really good show at the Masonic on July 24th. We would love to send you there. 734-998-1071. Good luck. Here's Noah Kahn.

0: Ann Arbor's 107.1 Metric with Victim of Luck. And before that, Noah Kahan is singing about the stick season. 16 minutes before 9 o'clock. Congratulations to Mike from South Lyon. He got through and he was super duper stoked to go see Men at Work, Toad the Wet Sprocket, and Shonen Knife at the Masonic on July 24th. We've got a couple of more of those for you before the week is over. But congratulations, Mike. And thank you for listening. We appreciate that this morning. And we appreciate that you're listening also to try to win your shot at seeing John Mellencamp on his Dancing Words tour and to go to the Rock and Roll Hall of Fame and get some money to spend at the museum store. Right now, the keyword is WILD, W-I-L-D. Text that to 95819 and you'll qualify for that very cool prize package. And stay tuned because a brand new keyword is right around the corner.
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0: Well, now, unfortunately, we have two accidents to talk about. One of them, 94 westbound at Huron. There's an accident there slowing you down significantly. And we also have another accident just beyond that, 94 westbound at State Street. That was reported a little while ago. So please, 94 westbound, as you head through town, be careful. A couple of accidents to watch out for. Other than that, we've got slowdowns at the M14 275-96 interchange. It is slow US 23 north around Barker Road, thanks to that construction happening there. And other than that, kind of a usual Thursday morning for you. Coming up, we keep the winning going. How about tickets to see Human League Soft Cell and Allison Moyet at the Masonic on June 24th? That could be all right. And coming up, we are going to hear from Paper Kites. They just performed yesterday at the Leon Loft, and we have a copy of their song coming up in just a moment. Also, Blondie on the way. Casey Musgraves next on 107.1.
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13: A better life with Dr. Sanjay Gupta.
1: For years, scientists have been studying the association between depression and dementia. As you might expect, the relationship is complicated. But there's this new study out of the UK which found it's not just broad strokes. There are six symptoms of depression that are especially correlated with dementia risk years later. Number one, losing confidence in yourself. Two, not being able to face up to your problems. Three, not feeling warmth or affection from other people. Four, feeling nervous and anxious all the time. Five, not being satisfied with the way tasks are carried out. And finally, six, difficulty concentrating. What we could be seeing here is the impact of people becoming less social, or that certain changes in the brain lead to both depression and dementia. But dementia takes longer to manifest. If you notice these symptoms, talk to your doctor about it. I'm Dr. Sanjay Gupta, helping you live a better life.

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1: From the Cook & White Heating and Cooling Newsroom, I'm Renee Vitale. Wholesale inflation surged in April, adding fresh pressure on consumers and businesses already dealing with higher prices. The Labor Department says the producer price index jumped 1.4% last month, the biggest monthly increase since 22, with energy costs tied to the conflict involving Iran driving much of the spike. Economists say rising wholesale prices could soon translate into even higher prices for everyday goods and services, while also complicating the Federal Reserve's plans for potential interest rate cuts later this year. The Saline Fire Authority has been officially formed from several fire departments in and around the Saline area. Saline, Lodi, and York Township signed articles of incorporation. Saline Fire Chief Jason Spurl says being considered as a governmental body allows the authority to levy millages across its service area. He says this also makes the authority eligible for grants that benefit all departments within it. Spurl says nothing will change with how the incorporated fire departments are run, but it does make their previous interlocal agreement more official. And AAA predicts more than 1.3 million Michiganders will travel at least 50 miles for the Memorial Day holiday weekend, making it one of the busiest travel periods on record. Most travelers are expected to hit the road, with traffic expected to peak Thursday and Friday afternoon between 3 and 6 p.m. Transportation analysts say the best times to travel will be earlier in the day, while Sunday is expected to be the lightest traffic day of the holiday weekend. That's the latest from the Cook & White Newsroom. 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
2: Weintraub with the Santa Arbor Sports Update. Last night in the NBA playoffs, the Pistons lost to the Cavaliers 117-113 in overtime at Little Caesars Arena, earning Cleveland a 3-2 lead in this Eastern Conference semifinal series. There are no NBA playoff games tonight. Tomorrow night, game 6 between the Pistons and Cavaliers tips off at 7 o'clock in Cleveland. Then it's Western Conference semifinals game 6, San Antonio at Minnesota at 9:30 Eastern time. The Spurs lead this series 3-2. The Tigers lost to the Mets 3-2 in 10 innings last night in New York. This series wraps up this afternoon at 1:10 in New York. Detroit's Cater Montero is scheduled to face New York's Nolan McClain. Coverage starts at 12:45 on the Big 1050 WTKA. Last night in the Stanley Cup playoffs, Colorado beat Minnesota 4-3 in overtime to win this Western Conference second round series in 5 games. Tonight, Eastern Conference second round game 5, the Montreal Canadiens at the Buffalo Sabres at 7 o'clock. This series is tied at 2-2. Western Conference second round game 6, Las Vegas at Anaheim at 9:30 Eastern time. The Golden Knights lead this series 3-2. The NFL will release the full 2026 season schedule tonight starting at 8 o'clock. The Lions will host 8 games at Ford Field, play 8 games on the road, including a Week 2 trip to Buffalo for a Thursday night football matchup with the Bills on September 17th, and they will play 1 international game in Munich, Germany on November 15th versus the New England Patriots. 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
3: Sunny skies today with a high around 64. It warms up a little bit tomorrow, partly cloudy and a high around 71. Keep the umbrella handy on Saturday. Thunderstorms later in the day and a high around 75. And then Sunday, okay, all day we've been saying high is near 80, but all of a sudden now they're saying a high near 72. Look, it's going to be warm on Sunday, and we've got a chance of isolated showers. Look, if you're counting on me for accurate weather forecasting, oh my goodness, I have some things to tell you. We just do our best here. We're just doing our best. So hopefully it's going to be a nice day on Sunday, but we are expecting some showers. Right now, 51 degrees at 6 minutes before 9 o'clock. Coming up, we're going to hear from the Strokes, an exclusive Studio A2 performance from Paper Kites, who were just in town yesterday. This is Casey Musgraves. It's Ann Arbor's 107.1.

Todd Rundgren has been a musical force for decades, including the 80s. Win tickets to see him at Royal Oak Music Theater on August 20th. Just listen for the 107.1 Ticket Window.

Ann Arbor's 107.1, The Strokes Going Shopping, their latest. And before that, we heard from David Bowie, Kacey Musgraves, her latest Dry Spell at 7 minutes after 9 o'clock. It's Thursday, May 14th. Good morning. I'm Scott Vertical. It's going to be bright and sunshiny today, so that's good. Looking for a high around 64. Right now, we've got 51 degrees here at the studio. And coming up in just a few moments, I'm going to give you a brand new keyword to qualify to see John Mellencamp live and visit the Rock and Roll Hall of Fame in the process. And coming up this hour, I'll get you in to see the Human League Soft Cell and Allison Moyet. Oh my goodness, what a fun show that's going to be at the Masonic on June 24th. Allison Moyet, of course, was in Yaz, and she had her own solo career. So I bet she's going to do a bunch of songs. You're like, oh, this one, oh, that one, oh, this is cool. Yeah, I didn't realize she did this one too. Stuff like that. And it's just going to be a lot of fun. So it came from the 80s. All week long. Next week, we have a different theme. We actually have a theme for next week as well. I'm not going to tell you what it is yet, but this week, it's very different from this week's theme, but still concert tickets when we open up the 107.1 ticket window. Also coming up this hour, we're going to hear from the Killers. Tears for Fears on the way as well. Now, yesterday, not even 24 hours ago, we had an Australian band, the Paper Kites, come by and perform live at the Leon Loft. You heard some of those songs right here on 107.1. We played them back live. It was a wonderful session. A jam-packed crowd, jam-packed stage. There were six people on that small stage at the Leon Loft, and it was a recording session for Acoustic Cafe. Rob Reinhart of Acoustic Cafe, that you hear on the weekends here on 107.1, will occasionally invite folks to record with him at the Leon Loft, right down the street at Leon Speakers. And when he does that, he invites us to come along with him. So you go to leonloft.com, and you can get registered to sit in on a future Leon Loft performance like this one. Again, just happened yesterday, and I bet you can hear me clapping at the end because I was in the room as well. This is the Paper Kites, Every Town, live from the Leon Loft, an exclusive Studio A2 track right here on Ann Arbor's 107.1.

0: Ann Arbor's 107.1 Blondie, one way or another, and before that, Paper Kites, the song Every Town, recorded just yesterday at noon at the Leon Loft. And yeah, we cut it off before the clapping happens at the end, so you did not hear me clapping. But I was there. I was in the room. You know, we do that occasionally. If you would like to be at a future Leon Loft performance, go to leonloft.com. We don't have one scheduled at the moment, but sometimes they come up unexpectedly. So 17 minutes after 9 o'clock on Thursday morning, and I think we should probably just get to the traffic. We got a couple issues.
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0: Especially on 94 westbound, we have an earlier accident at Huron, US 12 there. That has been cleared up, but it is still slowing you down through that area because also there is another accident just beyond 94 westbound at State Street. The right lane is blocked by an accident there. So if you can avoid 94 eastbound between like Huron and State Street, I would do that right now if I were you. Also, a slowdowns US 23 northbound at Barker Road. In that construction there. We've got slowdowns 94 eastbound in that road construction near 275. And of course at the M14 275 96 interchange construction there as well. Coming up, your next keyword to get you qualified is see John Mellencamp live and hang out at the Rock and Roll Hall of Fame. And I'll get you tickets to see Human League, Soft Cell, and Allison Moyet at the Masonic. It all comes up, but Buffalo Traffic Jam next on 107.1.
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0: Killers on Ann Arbor's 107.1, and before that, Buffalo Traffic Jam with Fool's Gold. 29 minutes before 10 o'clock, and you have been patiently waiting for the new keyword to qualify you to see John Mellencamp on his Dancing Words tour, along with a little trip to the Rock and Roll Hall of Fame Museum, where you get to hang out at the museum gift shop like a big spender. We'll get you $300. I mean, and they got, at this museum store, they've got everything. They've got vinyl, they've got clothing, they've got books, they've got stickers, you know what I mean? It's a gift shop, a museum gift shop. But some of the stuff is a little pricey, right? So $300 could get you a very, very cool thing at the Rock and Roll Hall of Fame Museum. Plus, if you win this, you get to see John Mellencamp live in Cuyahoga Falls, Ohio, and get treated like a VIP at that show. Now, yesterday, right around this exact same time, when I was giving you a new keyword, I mentioned that John Mellencamp did a version of China Girl, the Iggy Pop and David Bowie song, on his American Fool album. I was wrong. And I was surprised. Like, okay, I'm going on the air and I'm like, oh, I want to say a little something about this. I hop on the internet real quick. I go, oh my gosh, I didn't know China Girl's on that album. Holy moly. I did not do enough research on my own. That's on me. And so Todd, a loyal listener, Todd, emailed me, let me know very gently, very kindly, that I was wrong. I did appreciate that, Todd. So yeah, it's not the same song. It just coincidentally named China Girl, so I was wrong about that. And so I surprised myself yesterday with that information. I was like, huh, you think I would have known that? Well, turns out I was wrong yesterday because I was giving you a fake fact, and I apologize for that. I do try to be as accurate as possible, but I goofed up yesterday, so I felt like I owed you an apology and a sincere thank you to Todd for letting me know about my goof up. I don't like goofing up like that, so thank you, Todd. The current keyword to get qualified to see John Mellencamp live is lonely, like his song Lonely All Night, L-O-N-E-L-Y, lonely. Text the word lonely to 95819 and you're qualified for that very cool John Mellencamp prize package, no matter what version of China Girl you are into.
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0: Human League, Soft Cell, and Allison Moyet are performing live at the Masonic on June 24th. Would you like to go to that show? Sure. Give me a call. I'll hook you up. 734-998-1071. 734-998-1071. Human League, Soft Cell, Allison Moyet at the Masonic. 734-998-107. Good luck. Here's Biba Doobie and the Marias.

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Squeeze and Adam Ant bring their high-energy live shows to the Masonic Temple on Sunday, September 27th. 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

0: Ann Arbor's 107.1, that's Kurt and Roland, otherwise known as Tears for Fears, singing the Pale Shelter song from 1983. Before that, new music from Biba Doobie and the Marias, All I Did Was Dream of You. Now, of course, that song, Pale Shelter, from the 80s, and we are kind of celebrating the 80s all week long. It came from the 80s when we open up the 107.1 ticket window, and congratulations going out to Maria from Canton. She's going to see Human League, Soft Cell, and Alison Moyet at the Masonic Temple on June 24th, and we've got those for you later on today with Mark Copeland, and tomorrow as well when we open up the 107.1 ticket window. Next week, a completely different theme. We're looking forward to that. But, when we wrap up, it came from the 80s week tomorrow, The Cure in the spotlight for Feature Artist Friday. So for no real reason other than we tried to think of a fun 80s band to play all day on a Friday. And so tomorrow, The Cure, celebrating it came from the 80s week when we open up the 107.1 ticket window. Now, we don't have Cure tickets. That's not a thing at the moment. But if we did, oh, could you imagine? That'd be pretty great. Coming up, Kelly Brown is in next. She's got 107 minutes of nonstop music lined up for you, including the latest from Death Cab for Cutie. You're going to hear from The Church. Also, Fontaine's DC on the way as well. It all kicks off next with Monrovia. His song Heavy Foot is going to kick off that 107 minutes of nonstop music. Sponsored by Bank of Ann Arbor. And she's got more keywords for you to qualify to go to see the Rock and Roll Hall of Fame and hang out at the John Mellencamp show like a VIP. I hope something good happens for you today. I hope you have the opportunity to get out and get some sunshine today as well. Just a little bit of sunshine on your face. It's going to do wonders. Have a great day. You and I will talk again tomorrow.
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14: You know, it's interesting. For such a long time, I think people thought about diseases as something that mostly happened later in life. Just in recent years, however, we as a society have really begun to think about preventing certain ailments much, much earlier. Case in point, new study out of Northwestern University School of Medicine found the mid-30s are a major turning point for men's heart health. For women, about a decade later. But for the men, this is the time when you really need to be thinking about your heart health seriously. At a bare minimum, start seeing a primary care doctor once a year just to get your blood pressure and cholesterol checked. You can also look up and then do your best to follow what is known as the American Heart Association's Life's Essential Eight. These are things everyone can do to decrease their risk of heart disease. I'm Dr. Sanjay Gupta, helping you live a better life.
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1: The film that features Green Day as a key plot point has undergone a second name change and now has a release date. The project was first called New Year's Rev and changed to Nimrods last month, inspired by the band's 1998 album Nimrod, of course. Its full title now is Nimrods, a Green Day comedy. The plot is about three pals who journey to Los Angeles, mistakenly believing that their band is opening up for Green Day on New Year's Eve. Nimrods, a Green Day comedy, is due in theaters on August 14th. You two are in Mexico City to film a video on their song Street of Dreams, which will be on their new album scheduled for release later this year. On Tuesday, they performed the song in front of a large crowd from atop a school bus that was graffitied by Mexican artist Chavez Marmol, which you can see a short clip of on their socials. A source on site tells us they were up and down off the bus for a while because of thunderstorms and lightning. All in total, they were filming for several hours. Catch all the latest music news and your favorite songs all day long. 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

Cannons and Starlight. That's their latest single from Everything Glows on Ann Arbor's 107.1. Michelle Joy, the lead singer there. The band is from L.A. Kelly Brown along with you on this Thursday. We're almost there. We're almost to Friday. And Saturday is supposed to be sunny and 84. That's what I know. Taking you through 107 minutes of tunes brought to you by Bank of Ann Arbor. Music on the way from The Church, Alabama Shakes, Mount Joy and Depeche Mode all on the way, and a national keyword for you so you could go see John Mellencamp in Cuyahoga Falls, Ohio. Two plane tickets, two-night hotel stay, two tickets to the Rock and Roll Hall of Fame. The list goes on. It's going to be a cool, cool trip with the national keyword coming up. Also, we'll talk about Sonic Lunch, and we'll talk about the Walk, Wag, and Run, which is happening with Martin Van Dyke this Saturday. So don't go anywhere. There's so much to talk about and so much to tell you about. I can't wait to get started. So let's get started with the neighborhood and sweater weather. It's almost over on Ann Arbor's 107.1. Good morning, everyone.

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Right now, the latest from Death Cab for Cutie. This is Riptides on Ann Arbor's 107.1.

We're only 3 weeks away from Sonic Lunch Season 19, June 4th, with Lindsay Liu and Kate Peterson. 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

steady as she goes. The Raconteur is on Ann Arbor's 107.1. The Avett Brothers on the way from Studio A2. Right now, Mount Joy and Lucy. Mount Joy will be at the Michigan Lottery Amphitheater at Freedom Hill on Tuesday, June 9th. Here's Lucy on Ann Arbor's 107.1.

0: Depeche Mode, Enjoy the Silence on Ann Arbor's 107.1. And Mount Joy before that with Lucy Florence and the Machine coming up. And Vance Joy on the way as well. Right now, the Avett Brothers, Yard Sale. 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
1: This one's called Yard Sale. 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

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We're in the middle of 107 minutes of non-stop music from Bank of Ann Arbor on 107.1.

Florence and the Machine on Ann Arbor's 107.1, and the Avett Brothers before that with Yard Sale. Love that song, and I love the vibe of the Avett Brothers. There isn't anything better than hearing those guys in Studio A2. 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It doesn't get any better than that. Right now, Johnny Blue Skies, Situation on Ann Arbor's 107.1.

Two icons of American folk, rock, and country music are sharing one stage at Meadowbrook on Friday, July 24th. Emmy Lou Harris and Graham Nash. If you'd like to win tickets, text the word NASH, N-A-S-H, to 734-998-1071.

couldn't sit still for that. I'm totally out of breath. That is one of my favorite songs of all time. Sam Fender, 17 Going Under, from the album of the same name on Ann Arbor's 107.1. U2 on the way and Matchbox 20 coming up as well. I love it when music does that to you. Lola Young right now and Messy, taking you through 107 minutes of tunes brought to you by Bank of Ann Arbor on Ann Arbor's 107.1.

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They're making their way from Chicago down 994, August 20th, Axe and the Hatchet Men, and Cheesecake on Ann Arbor is 107.1.

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We sure can. It's another Made in Michigan track from Chelsea Lumber and Ann Arbor's 107.1.

The Accidentals, they're not strong enough on Ann Arbor's 107.1. That's from their 2024 album cover art. They will play the Sonic Lunch Summer Concert Series with Ember and Ash on June 11th. 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Here's Goose. 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

0: Oh, what a great song. I love them. Goose and Good to Be on Ann Arbor's 107 when I say it like that, because it's good. And then the number two, and then the capital letter B. Good to Be. Goose on Ann Arbor's 107.1. Their new album is called Big Modern. It'll be out June 12th. Hey, your national keyword for right now is cougar. I am not a cougar. Cougar, C-O-U-G-A-R. Cougar is your national keyword for right now. If you'd like to go see John Cougar, John Mellencamp is his name, in Cuyahoga Falls, Ohio. You'll get round trip air for two-night hotel, two tickets to the Rock and Roll Hall of Fame, 200 spending cash in the form of a gift card, and Pink House's VIP lounge package. All kinds of stuff. All kinds of good, fun stuff, musically. John Mellencamp, Dancing Words Tour, the greatest hits. Text the word cougar. I think that's so funny. I don't know why. Text the word cougar to 95819. 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And good luck. 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
9: 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By and large, women do more of this than men, but doesn't have to be that way. And if you and your spouse can level that playing field,

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1: 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Dan Auerbach is celebrating his 47th birthday today, and we've got the Black Keys covering a song written by the guy that wrote Louie Louie. What song is it? 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

0: The Fray over my head on Ann Arbor's 107.1. Hey, your national keyword right now is cougar. Cougar is your national keyword. Text that word cougar to 95819. And you could be on your way to Cuyahoga Falls, Ohio, to see John Mellencamp Dancing Words Tour, The Greatest Hits. Two premium tickets to the John Mellencamp Show, round trip, air for two, two-night hotel stay, two tickets to the Rock and Roll Hall of Fame, and 200 spending cash in the form of a gift card. I guess I have to say that. Hey, I thought it was cash. No, it's supposed to be in the form of a gift card. Well, I want my cash. Music on the way from Michigander will play his latest. And we'll be right back with Mitski next on 107.1.
1: 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Season 19 of Bank of Ann Arbor's Sonic Lunch starts on June 4th with Made in Michigan Americana star Lindsay Liu.
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0: from the album Over Before You Know It, out July 31st. That's Michigander and Freaking Out on Ann Arbor's 107.1. Michigander, of course, will play the Sonic Lunch Summer Concert Series on August 6th with Metal Bubble Trio. Michigander, of course, made in Michigan. What gave it away? The Sonic Lunch Summer Concert Series starts on June 4th. And we could hardly wait. It's Lindsay Lou and Kate Peterson starting June 4th. 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It's all brought to you by Bank of Ann Arbor. We'll be right back with Mumford & Sons next on 107.1.
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6: Across the country right now, at this very moment, there are probably arguments taking place about who's doing more of the housework, the homework, the shuttling of kids from this activity to that. It's true. By and large, women do more of this than men. But doesn't have to be that way. And if you and your spouse can level that playing field, it's going to make both of you and your kids happier. Psychologist Yelena Kecmanovic says this might be how you get there. As hard as it might be at first, try to think of your partner like a teammate, not an adversary. Learn how to do some of the chores your partner does to get a better understanding of how much effort something takes. And finally, take the time to acknowledge what the other person is doing. And every now and then, even express your appreciation. That'll go a long way. I'm Dr. Sanjay Gupta, helping you live a better life.
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1: The film that features Green Day as a key plot point has undergone a second name change and now has a release date. The project was first called New Year's Rev and changed to Nimrods last month, inspired by the band's 1998 album Nimrod, of course. Its full title now is Nimrods, a Green Day comedy. The plot is about three pals who journey to Los Angeles, mistakenly believing that their band is opening up for Green Day on New Year's Eve. Nimrods, a Green Day comedy, is due in theaters on August 14th. U2 are in Mexico City to film a video on their song Street of Dreams, which will be on their new album scheduled for release later this year. On Tuesday, they performed the song in front of a large crowd from atop a school bus that was graffitied by Mexican artist Chavez Marmol, which you can see a short clip of on their socials. A source on site tells us they were up and down off the bus for a while because of thunderstorms and lightning. All in total, they were filming for several hours. Catch all the latest music news and your favorite songs all day long. 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

Depends on what you did, and then I'd have to think about it. But I will wait. Grace Potter and the Nocturnals on the way. Right now, Bob Marley on Ann Arbor's 107.1.

Grace Potter and the Nocturnals. Ah, Mary on Ann Arbor's 107.1. That's from 2007. She's done so many solo albums. She's got new music coming out tomorrow. Cage the Elephant and Blues Traveler on the way right now. Such a great song from Young the Giant. Here's Different Kind of Love from Victory Garden on Ann Arbor's 107.1.

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Such a cool song from Metric. Romanticize the Dive is the name of the new album. Victim of Luck, the name of that single. They will be at the Fox Theater on July 25th. David Bowie and Jesse Wells on the way right now. 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

David Bowie and Fame on Ann Arbor's 107.1. That song reminds me of fashion, and fashion reminds me of fame sometimes. I love both of them. Hey, Walk and Wagon Run is at Rolling Hills Country Park this weekend. Martin loves this event. And we love Martin for it. It's brought to you by the Humane Society of Huron Valley. Saturday, May 16th, this Saturday, just a couple days away, between 8 and 1, Martin Bandyke will broadcast live from 8 a.m. until noon. So go. It's at Rolling Hills. Mark Copeland is even going to take his dog. Bring your dogs, bring your family, and join in the fun. Sign up for the 1 mile fun walk. And get the event schedule. Just go. It's a blast. You could just go and hang out. But the Walk and Wagon Run is this weekend. A lot of people look forward to this event. It's at Rolling Hills County Park. And it's brought to you by the Humane Society of Huron Valley. Who could turn their nose up at the Humane Society? That's why a lot of people go. We love you, Humane Society of Huron Valley. Saturday, May 16th, Martin Bandyke broadcasting live from 8 until noon. We will see you out there. Jesse Wells now on 107.1.

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and believe. I can't believe how much I love that band from Ohio. They have such good songs, Camp. Lavender Days is the name of the album we took that song from, Camp and Believe, on Ann Arbor's 107.1. Muse is coming to town. Muse, yes. And they are bringing two bands with them, I can't even believe. The lineup for this is amazing. Muse, Block Party, and Temper Trap together July 13th at Pine Knob Music Theater. Can't wait. Can't wait to bring my sister. It's going to be amazing. The Wow Signal is the name of the new album. It'll be out June 26th. Be With You is their new single. Here it is on 107.1.

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8: 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That's Out and About for Thursday, May 14th. I'm Mark Copeland for Ann Arbor's 107.1.

Brandi Carlile with You and Me on the Rock on Ann Arbor's 107.1. We are now less than 3 weeks away from Bank of Ann Arbor Sonic Lunch Season 19 with Lindsay Liu at Liberty Plaza. We're going to take a break like we always do during Art Fair Week. And when we return, got a really good one on July 23rd. It's with Devin Gilfillian. This is his latest. It's IRL in real life with 107.1.

0: Buffalo Traffic Jam on Ann Arbor's 107.1 with their big breakthrough hit, Fool's Gold. Their first full-length album is coming out July 31st, and it's called Pictures of You. We'll play the title track on New Music Monday. And before that, we played the Pictures of You song by The Cure. It's going to be The Cure tomorrow for Feature Artist Friday all day, brought to you by Bank of Ann Arbor. Coming up, I've got a new national keyword for the John Mellencamp contest and chance to go to the Rock and Roll Hall of Fame as well. And I'll let you know which tickets we're giving away this afternoon. Sheryl Crow is next.
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13: A Better Life with Dr. Sanjay Gupta.
14: If you are the parent of an infant, it can be really hard to find baby foods that are truly healthy for your child. According to a new study out of UNC Chapel Hill, almost three-quarters of baby foods are ultra-processed and may contain additives that are linked to potential health problems later in life. The study's lead author said what shocked her was that the top ingredient in 71% of these baby foods wasn't a fruit or vegetable. It was one or more additives that babies' guts are not fully developed enough to be able to handle. Eating the right food at this stage of life is so important because this is when children begin developing dietary preferences for the rest of their lives. So take the extra time to look at the ingredient labels on the foods you are buying. You're going to want short lists and also ingredients that you recognize. I'm Dr. Sanjay Gupta, helping you live a better life.
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1: 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Dan Auerbach is celebrating his 47th birthday today, and we've got the Black Keys covering a song written by the guy that wrote Louie Louie. 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

Steve McQueen from Sheryl Crow on Ann Arbor's 107.1. Got a new national keyword for a chance to go see John Mellencamp in Cleveland with airfare for two. Pretty short flight for that one. 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You get the VIP Pink Houses Lounge package, which is really cool. And also, you get two tickets for the Rock and Roll Hall of Fame. 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

Lumineers and Stubborn Love with Ann Arbor's 107.1. Amy from Ypsilanti called up and she wins a pair of tickets for the Croswell Opera House Jesus Christ Superstar. It is taking place all weekend. Actually, there's a performance tonight at 7:30, as well as Friday and Saturday at 7:30, and then matinees on Saturday and Sunday at 2:30. Go to croswell.org for more information on that. But I have plenty of tickets to give away, not just those today. Other It Came From the 80s tickets to give away this afternoon. And Kopi's cover of the day coming up just after 4 o'clock. We'll celebrate a birthday. Right now it's music from Keen on 107.1.

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1: Happy birthday to Dan Auerbach of the Black Keys, turns 47 today. And one of their early songs was actually a cover. The band The Sonics made it a regional hit in the Pacific Northwest in the 60s. And it was written by the same guy that wrote Louie Louie, Richard Berry. This is the Black Keys covering Have Love Will Travel, Kopi's cover of the day on 107.1.

0: Monrovia and Heavy Foot with Ann Arbor's 107.1. Saturday's weather, as of right now, is expected to be partly sunny, high of 82 in the early part of the day. And that is great weather for walk and wag and run at Rolling Hills County Park in Ypsilanti with the Humane Society of Huron Valley. Our own Martin Van Dyke will be broadcasting live from 8 a.m. until noon. The event goes from 8 a.m. to 1 p.m. There are all kinds of events. It's basically an amusement park, a carnival for your dog. And it's a great fundraiser, too. If you want to know more information, you can go to hshv.org. You can register or donate right there. I'm definitely going. I'm taking my dog, Lucy. I adopted her at Humane Society of Huron Valley. So maybe some of the workers will recognize her. A couple did last year. And for Lucy, this is like the best day of the year. This is like Christmas for her, because she's going to have a great time and she'll be exhausted by the end of it. And we will see you out there on Saturday.
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0: Well, the weather is so much better today than yesterday. I could not have taken one more day like yesterday. But it's nice today, and you'll be driving slowly in sunshine southbound on 23 between the Huron River and Washtenaw. Eastbound I-94, expect to slow down US 23 to Ann Arbor Saline Road, and it's already getting slow southbound 275, 7 mile to M14. Coming up, it came from the 80s, a chance to win tickets for Todd Rundgren.
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4: A better life with Dr. Sanjay Gupta.
5: For years, scientists have been studying the association between depression and dementia. As you might expect, the relationship is complicated. But there's this new study out of the UK which found it's not just broad strokes. There are six symptoms of depression that are especially correlated with dementia risk years later. Number one, losing confidence in yourself. Two, not being able to face up to your problems. Three, not feeling warmth or affection from other people. Four, feeling nervous and anxious all the time. Five, not being satisfied with the way tasks are carried out. And finally, six, difficulty concentrating. What we could be seeing here is the impact of people becoming less social, or that certain changes in the brain lead to both depression and dementia. But dementia takes longer to manifest. If you notice these symptoms, talk to your doctor about it. I'm Dr. Sanjay Gupta, helping you live a better life.
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0: A summer tradition is back. 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
1: Todd Rundgren produced one of my favorite albums of all time, Skylarking by XTC. He's a music legend, and he's going to be at Royal Oak Music Theater. He's got over 50 years of music to pull from, and I've got tickets for Todd Rundgren August 20th. If you want to go, call 734-998-1071. It's Lenny Kravitz.

It came from the 80s this week with the 107.1 Ticket Window. Men at Work set records with their debut album Business as Usual. Colin Hay brings his band to Masonic Temple on Friday, July 24th with Toad the Wet Sprocket. And we've got tickets. Win them all week long on Ann Arbor's 107.1.

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1: It came from the 80s week. Squeeze and Adam Ant are going to be at Masonic Temple in Detroit on September 27th. They're both a lot of fun live, and I've got tickets. If you want to win these, call 734-998-1071. Ticket to the bridge, throw it overboard. 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It's Squeeze with Hourglass on 107.1.

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Here's a gun and here's a blade. Here's a picture that I saved for too long. Here's my credit card and keys, and the reason I won't find peace. Here's a song I should not complete.

Mumford & Sons and Chris Stapleton that is here with Ann Arbor's 107.1. Bob from Celine, he's a big fan of Squeeze, and he's going to see Squeeze and Adamant at Masonic Temple on September 27th. That's going to be fun. And if Adamant's opening that night, Bob, do not miss Adamant. High energy guy. He might be 71, but he's still got it. At least he did 2 years ago when I saw him. Great show, and he's got two drummers on stage, so the sound is even bigger. It was a blast seeing Adamant a couple of years ago. And I was playing that song Hourglass by Squeeze. I love that song. I had it cranked up all the way, but I could still hear Jamie Morris in the next room. You cannot contain the voice. You cannot contain the voice of Jamie Morris when Jamie gets riled up. You cannot do it. There is no soundproofing that can contain Jamie Morris's voice. I have got more tickets to give away this afternoon in about 8 minutes. It came from the 80s, the Human League, Soft Cell, and Alison Moyet. So be ready for the 107.1 ticket window to open. It is the walk-up song for Kevin McGonigal of the Detroit Tigers. They're super rookie. It's Bob Marley and the Wailers. Could You Be Loved with 107.1.

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1: So many free tickets, so little time. The Human League, Soft Cell, and Alison Moyet are coming to Masonic Temple on June 24th. It came from the 80s. 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

0: That is the latest from Sam Fender with Olivia Dean. It's Rain Me In on Ann Arbor's 107.1. Before that, The Hip, Tragically Hip and Courage. How good did that sound on a sunny day? What a great, great song. So Doug from Ann Arbor called up, and he's going to see the Human League along with Soft Cell and Alison Moyet at the Masonic Temple in Detroit. That show is coming up in the not-too-distant future on June 24th. It came from the 80s. We've got more of these tickets to give away tomorrow. The Human League, Men at Work, Squeeze and Adamant, and Todd Rundgren. And this is fun stuff. These are all going to be great shows. All of these artists know what they're doing because they're still around.
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0: There are a few slow spots. Nothing too surprising, though. Southbound 23 is slow between Plymouth and I-94. Northbound 23, a little slow between the Huron River and Plymouth. Eastbound 94, to no shock, is a bit slow between 23 and Ann Arbor-Saline Road. Eastbound M-14, slowing you down between Godfredson and 275. Southbound 275, pretty slow almost the whole way between 96 and M-14. Improving weather. It's going to be 69 for a high tomorrow. We're going to break 80 degrees probably on Saturday. Then a heat wave comes early next week. I'm all for it.
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7: The risk of stroke goes up for all of us as we age, but for women, the risk really amplifies after menopause. In fact, one in five women in the United States between the ages of 55 and 75 will have a stroke. But according to a new study carried out by researchers in California, adhering to the Mediterranean diet can significantly lower that risk. One expert said, "We continue to see study after study showing that a predominantly plant-based diet improves all sorts of different outcomes. Now, with this diet in particular, you've seen it lower the risk of certain types of cancer, diabetes, depression, dementia, even gum disease. Now, as a reminder, the Mediterranean diet prioritizes eating vegetables, fruits, beans, olive oil, nuts and fish, and limiting meat and dairy. I'm Dr. Sanjay Gupta, helping you live a better life."
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5: One of the greatest pop albums of all time, The Beach Boys' Pet Sounds, turned 60 on Saturday. It was the first album that Brian Wilson produced after he stopped touring with The Beach Boys, and music critics loved it, even though it flopped commercially in the U.S. One of the best music biopics of all time, called Love and Mercy, covers this period in Brian's life and is definitely worth a view. Pet Sounds was the inspiration for the Beatles' Sgt. Pepper's album the following year. And Decemberist frontman Colin Malloy's fantasy book Wildwood has been made into an animated film, and the first trailer for Wildwood is out now. Some of the voices of Wildwood include double Oscar winner Mahershala Ali, also Oscar nominees Angela Bassett and Carey Mulligan, as well as Charlie Day, Awkwafina, Jemaine Clement from Flight of the Conchords, and Tom Waits. You can find the trailer for Wildwood on YouTube. Sonic Lunch is less than 3 weeks away. Check out the full lineup and more info at AnnArbor's1071.com.

0: Michigander and Misery with Ann Arbor's 107.1. Made in Michigan music brought to you by Chelsea Lumber and also headlining Bank of Ann Arbor's Sonic Lunch on August 6th. We'll have a new album out less than a week before that, so we're very excited about Michigander and the entire lineup that you can find at AnnArbor's1071.com. And you can see all the details of this contest we're doing for a chance to go see John Mellencamp in suburban Cleveland, Cuyahoga Falls, Ohio. But not only would you get tickets for the John Mellencamp concert and VIP access to the Pink Houses Lounge, you would also get round-trip airfare for two, a two-night hotel stay, two tickets for the Rock and Roll Hall of Fame, plus $300 to spend at that gift shop. You're going to be able to find plenty for that. And then also $200 for like traveling around money. It's a cool grand prize. You want to text the national keyword plane, P-L-A-I-N. All right, not the kind you fly in. Like the plains, the Midwest, the plains. P-L-A-I-N, no S, P-L-A-I-N. Text that to 95819. Get yourself qualified.
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0: Plenty of slow spots this afternoon, but at least it's sunny out today. Southbound 23, slow between Plymouth and 94. Eastbound 94 between US 23 past Ann Arbor Saline Road. You're going to slow down eastbound M14 between Gottfredson and 275. And 275 has been slow all afternoon between 96 and M14. Coming up, we've got music from Concrete Blonde and one of our headliners for Bank of Ann Arbor's Sonic Lunch.
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16: A Better Life with Dr. Sanjay Gupta.
17: If you are the parent of an infant, it can be really hard to find baby foods that are truly healthy for your child. According to a new study out of UNC Chapel Hill, almost three-quarters of baby foods are ultra-processed and may contain additives that are linked to potential health problems later in life. The study's lead author said what shocked her was that the top ingredient in 71% of these baby foods wasn't a fruit or vegetable. It was one or more additives that babies' guts are not fully developed enough to be able to handle. Eating the right food at this stage of life is so important because this is when children begin developing dietary preferences for the rest of their lives. So take the extra time to look at the ingredient labels on the foods you are buying. You're going to want short lists and also ingredients that you recognize. I'm Dr. Sanjay Gupta, helping you live a better life.
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Concrete Blonde and Joey with Ann Arbor's 107.1. A lot of times when we're scheduling artists, like national artists for Bank of Ann Arbor Sonic Lunch, want to get them just at the right time. Like we were able to get Vance Joy in 2014 just before he blew up. And I think the same thing is happening with Axe and the Hatchet Men. We are watching them kind of blow up month to month, and we were able to get them for this year's Bank of Ann Arbor Sonic Lunch for August 20th, the second to last week. This is a really good song from Axe and the Hatchet Men. It's Cheesecake with 107.1.

OAR, Love and Memories with Ann Arbor's 107.1, Ben from Rockville, Maryland. I have been a fan of Joe Pernice for a very long time. His band, the Pernice Brothers, I love all their albums. And Joe just released his first solo album a couple of months ago. It's called Sunny, I Was Wrong. It's really good. And I featured it as Pick of the Week on Under the Radar Radio a few weeks ago. Joe Pernice is playing at the ARC tonight. You can go to thearc.org to see about getting tickets for that show. We'll let you know about other things happening in the area with Out and About in just a few minutes on 107.1. Right now, it's Casey Musgraves. It's Dry Spell. Thank you.

John Mayer and Bigger Than My Body with Ann Arbor's 107.1. He's been pretty quiet with his solo career. I know he is no longer attached to his record label, so he's a free agent. So maybe he's just trying to figure out where to go next before he releases the next solo album. Made in Michigan music is brought to you by Chelsea Lumber. It is Sufjan Stevens. It's a running start with Ann Arbor's 107.1.

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Noah Kahan and The Great Divide with Ann Arbor's 107.1. He's a big star now, but he has been in Studio A2 back in 2019. 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And we share them with you every Sunday morning. 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We go back to the beginning. The first song on the first album, Boy, it's U2 and I Will Follow with 107.1.

Todd Rundgren has been a musical force for decades, including the 80s. 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

Ann Arbor's 107.1, Dave Matthews Band with Satellite. I'm Derek. Very happy to have you along on this beautiful Thursday. Nice and warm with a little bit of a breeze. Perfect, I'd say. Yeah, call me Goldilocks. Biba Doobie and the Marias straight ahead after The Cure and Boys Don't Cry.

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